tour is over and what a success it was. Our favorite outlooker Snappy Taps and doesn't know we held up his hand during an awesome initiative. So this is careful to make a lab and force the university to be the outlooker's help. So, to be good, all the time, it's always in this hand.

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It's meeting the man of my dreams and then meeting his beautiful wife. And isn't it ironic?

I said, are you gonna be my girl? It's a 1, 2, 3, take my hand and come with me, because you look so fine that I really wanna make you mine. I said, you look so fine that I really wanna make you mine. Come on and get your kicks. Now you don't need a

When I was 6 years old, I broke my leg. And I was running from my brother and